0: hour. New music for you. Osner FM spins non-stop pop and rock from Osnabrück. Pure and honest.
1: 19 degrees Celsius with a gentle systemic drizzle. The perfect atmosphere for this kind of contemplation. We've been soaking up 24 hours of global friction, haven't we? From geopolitical schisms involving drone crises and deeply concerning espionage murmurs to the sheer economic conundrum presented by those monumental COVID funds, it feels like everyone is grappling with a profound atrophy of certainty. You hear endless debate, tariff wars against China, internal squabbles over pension structures, American bond yields pulling at national currencies. It's a masterclass in sophisticated paralysis. We're talking about markets vibrating from structural stress, finding deep fissures where seemingly solid ground used to be. The global chatter suggests a beautiful mess of conflicting demands. Some want radical restructuring because the current system feels brittle. Others are paralyzed by the weight of necessary change. It seems that whether it's an industrial sector warning of job losses or ministers bickering over compulsory adaptation laws, every powerful mechanism is running into a predictable snag. There is too much pressurized tension in the air tonight for simple composure. And frankly, after digesting all this alarming volatility from market instability to electoral interference, we deserve something entirely different. We need that gorgeous sense of controlled pressure. Let James Blunt guide us through it with Love Under Pressure.

0: 19 degrees Celsius. Let that slight atmospheric rain wash away some of the heavy global complexities we just analyzed. Before diving into another round of geopolitical dialogue, maybe we simply need something to lift us up. Just a personal rise after a complicated week.
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1: When diplomacy talks endurance, it's a whole different temperature than 19 degrees Celsius. Sometimes you just need that specific resistance to feel unstoppable on a perfect Sunday night. We're talking deep strategy. The kind where speaking isn't enough until we shift gears entirely. Because frankly, after absorbing all the global weight and geopolitical nuance tonight, darling, you deserve something kinetic. Take a breath. Let's find an alternate rhythm for this late night Osna Brick groove. Remember that high level of spirit required to negotiate? Well, get ready, because the intensity is about to kick up.

0: For people, not profit. 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All day long.
1: Right. 2 a.m. on a damp Sunday night. 19 degrees Celsius. Just enough for the rain to make things feel vaguely dramatic, doesn't it? Now, you two play something called With or Without You. Such an epic title, darling. I hope your socks are equally dedicated. Because we're talking about that exquisite level of commitment needed when you simply cannot decide if a moment is too much or just precisely right. Let the rhythm flow for this beautiful Osnabrück Nocturnal groove.

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1: 19 degrees Celsius tonight. All this global economic noise, the tariffs, the deep structural debates. It's exhausting, really. So much chatter on debt and disputes, it feels almost operatic in its complexity. We spend all day analyzing what went wrong, calculating who profited from the resulting friction. But sometimes you just need to press the pause button, don't you? A nice little systemic reset. Speaking of resets, perhaps a song about finding peace in the void? Enjoy the silence. Let's see if it reinterprets the quiet better than all these geopolitical winds have attempted. Osnabrück fades into this exquisite hush for Depeche Mode.

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1: 19 degrees Celsius under this pewter sky. Sometimes we overcomplicate feeling, don't we? Expecting some flash-in-the-pan drama when the truth is often an ephemeral susurrus. Being fully visible feels almost excessive sometimes. There's a profound elegance in something that merely is. Duran understood that ache, that quiet lack of definition.

0: 19 degrees Celsius, a perfect kind of muted gray day. We spent some time exploring what lies under the surface, didn't we? Now, you're about to hear something that claims it feels so good. It is quite an assertion for this particular hour, isn't it? Just sink into this atmospheric ache and let the rhythm decide if goods truly means golden.
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0: It's 3:10 on a Sunday, and frankly, the frequency of global unrest from tariffs to runaway debt projections feels positively exhausting. We've processed enough geopolitical pressure points today to power a small city. But tonight, surrounded by 19 degrees Celsius of quiet composure, that changes everything. Think about that required calculation. All those variables finally resolve into something far simpler. Just lean into the hum and let us figure out what truly anchors you right now.
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2: 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Would you dance?

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0: 19 degrees Celsius. Overcast means the air pressure is perfectly stable. No dramatic shift required tonight. We calculate that atmospheric quietness and realize every grand geopolitical anxiety we've processed feels almost quaint now. Your evening requires zero intellectual effort, only mood elevation. So let's shed that sophisticated burden. The coming track suggests some highly elaborate plans. Plans involving tutus and perhaps a few plastic accessories. So buckle up for this glorious detour into pop inanity.
1: Bobby?
2: Hi, Cam.
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19 degrees Celsius today, the overcast sky suggests a perfectly measured equilibrium, nothing requiring an emotional tectonic shift. This confluence of climate and late Sunday afternoon means your intellectual demands are effectively zero.

Zero. We are at 3:30 at night. Consider this hour a delightful intermission from existence itself. The residual energy we processed just now requires no further analysis. Therefore, let us dive straight into the dramatic necessities of things, a glorious soundtrack conjured purely for melodrama. This track is an intricate musical conundrum. It's I'm Real, specifically the Ja Rule featuring Jennifer Lopez remix. Brace yourself, because I predict extreme literary violence and unnecessary rhymes concerning what passes for love.

19 degrees Celsius today. The overcast light almost perfectly captures the emotional inertia we're all feeling right now. With all this talk of trillions in debt and structural friction, sometimes you just crave simplicity. Forget the sirens or the tariffs. The only thing anyone requires is some kinetic energy to move through it all. We are abandoning the complicated architecture of geopolitical instability for something purely visceral, something that screams, shine.

17 degrees Celsius and this cloud cover. It's almost artful, isn't it? But honestly, all that geopolitical friction is just noise, structural echoes beneath a very specific soundtrack. Forget cancellation notices on the A1 or who owns what corner of the industry now. When we talk about labor standards slipping like sand, there's an arcane level of corporate performance at play, a real show of force from VW. It's theater, pure drama. So, we ditch the blueprints and the boardroom brinkmanship entirely. Now things get sticky. All this discussion over unfair concessions leads us naturally to a much more potent kind of need. We were tracking conflict when what we really require is merely visceral connection. Mark Anthony knows that profound emotional deficiency better than any analyst. Because frankly, after hearing about every devastating industrial showdown, nothing hits harder than realizing you just need someone.

0: Sunday evening finds us at 19 degrees Celsius. The air certainly feels cooler than this corporate fallout, doesn't it? This VW kerfuffle, this communication disaster, Groger calls it. It's pure melodrama over labor concessions. They paint a picture of absolute showdown, exploiting an industrial ache for cheaper blueprints. Honestly, after all that talk of declining standards and inevitable conflict, what really has the power to disarm you? A profound, irresistible need for connection. Let something effortless take over now.
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19 degrees Celsius today. Even the atmosphere feels politely diffuse under this overcast sky. We talk about conflict all day, but sometimes what you need is a profound cessation of noise. It takes grace to observe that suspended moment, doesn't it? An exquisite lack of impetus, a beautiful inertia.

0: like overcast sky and more like suspended judgment. We spend all day trying to find definition, a definitive moment, a clear line between this and that. But sometimes the truth, really, is found in the liminal space, the lovely ambiguity near where the shade meets the soft glow. You learn that the most profound shifts don't arrive with an announcement. They happen like this low tide, quietly altering the depth of everything below the surface. And tonight? Tonight we need to explore those deeper waters.
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0: It's 4:30 at night on a Sunday, and 19 degrees Celsius feels precisely how memory does right around this time. A bit muted, slightly hazy. All this lovely cloud cover makes things seem almost suspended. You know that specific feeling when everything is waiting for something else to click into place? We spend all our weekends seeking definition, trying to pin the end point of the week. But sometimes the most potent feelings arrive, not with a punchy statement, but like a low, steady hum beneath the surface noise. Stay right there. Let's explore that frequency shift together.
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19 degrees today, a temperature that feels perfectly suited to an overcast Sunday night. Just enough breathlessness to keep you awake, but not quite enough clarity to make a solid decision. We are swimming in data tonight, aren't we? Everywhere, from the debate around tariffs on Chinese hybrids to warnings about systemic debt risks bleeding out from recovery funds, everything feels beautifully unstable. It's structural erosion dressed up as policy adjustment, and frankly, it's mesmerizingly complex. You want definitions for everything. Who profits from this paralysis, where the financial lines truly snap, or why necessary climate amendments hit such a profound gridlock? Those whispers of mandatory sick notes or pension reform simply underscore the deep discomfort with change we are all bracing for an unpredictable

0: unpredictable trajectory, much like those volatile sporting outcomes mirroring our current geopolitical uncertainty. Speaking of shifting paths, let's consider the notion of separation of competence gaps and differing worlds. The sheer momentum buildup around these global tensions suggests a few things might simply separate us.
1: Usna.

0: 19 degrees and overcast. Such a delicate temperature for Sunday night. We talk about global systems in such huge pieces. Tariffs, bonds, deep structural debt. But really, what we're wading through is all about foundations quietly giving way. Maybe the biggest instability isn't on Wall Street. Maybe it's the fragile equilibrium of this conversation itself. The chaos you see, from mandated reforms to geopolitical bluster, just shows how tenuous our certainty truly is. You deserve something beautiful and articulate to carry you into Monday's rhythm. Louie is waiting with a syllabus of sounds for the morning, and she brings that polish right to your restless mind. Until then, let the music handle the complex logistics of your emotions. Give yourself over entirely.
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0: 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Just for you.
1: 19 degrees and overcast? Don't let the day's initial dissonance trick you into inertia. We are moving past quiet reflection now. We need raw kinetic force. No lingering in the atmospheric drizzle of the morning, all right? Osnabrück is awake, and frankly, nobody here is built for sedate tempo changes. Let these vibrant sounds pull you out.

Sunday, Dawn's second light at 5010. Don't let this mild 19 degrees Celsius fool you into sluggishness. We deserve better than merely temperate weather. Today, our business is making noise. Forget the planned repose. We need maximum wattage. Osnabrück requires a relentless rhythm. Let's get after it.

Just a little more. Listen up, Osnabrück. You thought a Sunday morning could lull you into complacency? Think again. Despite only 19 degrees Celsius and that dreary canopy of cloud cover overhead, it doesn't slow us down. No snarls on the highways means all we can focus on is internal velocity, maximizing that power source. Forget coasting through this day's mellow moods, because what remains isn't static. We are here to build a magnificent, insistent sonic wave. Let this beat guide you when you finally feel compelled to come to us. Oh, yeah.

14 degrees of German chaos streaming into your Sunday morning. Look at the news. Every major headline speaks of fundamental fracturing. Debating tariffs, structural debt, risks climbing past $54 billion, and global systems humming with geopolitical friction. Ministers argue over climate amendments, economies wrestle with phantom subsidies. Frankly, face it, from Legionella outbreaks to surging U.S. bond yields, everything feels volatile. We analyzed the systemic uncertainty, the profound lack of predictable order that permeates markets and ministries alike. So, what does this sophisticated tapestry of anxiety teach us? It suggests one thing. After reviewing continental economic failure and high-stakes policy gridlock, nothing is more daunting than trying to maintain routine. You thought Sunday would be easy mode, but the gravity of global instability requires real anchoring. Speaking of commitment, we're easing into James Arthur with "Say You Won't Let Go." Don't worry, at least that feels less complicated than deep pension reform. Sit back and let us handle the required sonic restructuring for you this morning.

19 degrees, overcast sky. That's our kind of Sunday morning vibe. Enough noise out there talking about $15.4 billion in debt or endless annexations of tariffs that it's exhausting just listening. We are done with the structural schizophrenia playing out from Bonn to Beijing. Seriously, what right does anyone have to create such widespread chaos? This deluge of critical failures, from sick note gridlock battles to geopolitical bluster, requires a kind of mental stamina.

people simply don't possess. Understand this. True power isn't in accumulating anxieties over phantom subsidies or worrying about dubious drone warehouses. It's in recognizing the pattern so others can't. We cut through the noise. We locate the signal. So settle into your comfortable chaos pill cushion and let Catherine guide our required emotional restructure for you now. Oh, yeah.

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1: 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Let's focus on something with a steady beat. While Lay Banks reminds us how poorly some relationships are structurally managed tonight.

0: 6 o'clock in the morning, and already we're tackling systemic structural collapse? When professionals have to rely on retired goodwill just to teach basic health skills, talk about an unstable foundation. It's utterly baffling that the standard operational procedure, plagued by alleged bureaucratic time-wasting, requires volunteers as a band-aid solution. Don't let any bad assumptions chill you out today. Out there, it feels like 18 degrees Celsius. 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

0: morning, sweet sleepers. When the headlines detail systemic structural collapses, failed foundations, and billions of euros in debt, it's easy to feel a chill far deeper than the 18 degrees Celsius outside. We are spending so much time debating these grand economic fixes that nobody has addressed the personal stability factor. Because apparently, maintaining our beautiful routines requires more than just volunteer goodwill. It demands radical restructuring and an updated sense of self-worth against all this global clamor. Time to ditch those depressing data points and find some gentle power chords for your Sunday soul.
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wasn't easy being any white guy in 1985. Some white guys were living through the AIDS crisis. Some white guys were Italian. And I'm not saying it's hard being a white guy now. I've misspoke.

headlines detail systemic collapse. And frankly, that weight is heavier than this miserable 18 degrees Celsius morning air. Forget the 154 billion debt numbers. We need some solid scaffolding to rebuild that Sunday soul with a track this thunderstruck.

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2: Good morning, Sunday listeners. 18 degrees today feels decidedly damp for such a reflective start. Considering all this global upheaval from massive debts and tariffs creeping across the globe, we certainly don't need our peaceful Sunday soundtrack to sound unstable. Focus your focus, eh? Don't let those complex national headaches or escalating geopolitical tensions derail this vibe. Let's just absorb the mood until evening, when we predict a little bit more sunshine at 19 degrees Celsius.

6:40 in the morning on a Sunday, 18 degrees today, feels deceptively cool. But who said that? We aren't passively accepting this cloudy vibe. Thinking about power imbalance has me realizing something. You do not need permission to own your mood. Today is about deciding where your boundaries are drawn. Don't

external current dictate the frequency of your fire. Because while we look at the macro scale of control, you know what? We simply need that closing feeling, that shift in momentum. Semisonic understands it.

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1: Sweet Sunday morning starts at 18 degrees Celsius, feeling decidedly temperate against all this global upheaval. We're hearing about trillion euro deficits and tariff fights that shake foundational economic stability. Isn't it wild how complex geopolitical systems become when the foundations of trust are compromised? Instead of letting endless debates over deep pension reform or Chinese car risks dictate your rhythm, anchor yourself in something solid. Your personal fortitude is far more valuable than any speculative euro measurement. Stay attuned to your own circulatory flow. Let that inner power be the one thing that dictates the current momentum today.

0: Good Sunday morning. At 18 degrees Celsius and overcast out there, it feels surprisingly mundane, right? But if you look closely at what's happening, from $15.4 billion debt projections to tariffs sparking global tremors, the foundations are shaking. We are hearing about systemic instability everywhere, from national finances to the supposed runaways of our domestic policies. Everything seems slightly unsheathed today, and that wild feeling, it demands a soundtrack just as untamed.
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18 degrees Celsius, and honestly, looking at this overcast sky makes everything feel vaguely tedious. But we aren't allowing a slow Sunday to dictate our frequency. It's time for an upbeat jolt, something that punches right through the routine. Get ready for a song so wonderfully funny, it will make you forget what day it even is.

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1: Good morning, Sunday. We know 18 degrees Celsius feels cozy under that blanket of cloud cover. But darling, we aren't settling for mere comfort today.

We demand definition. This next track isn't just a song, it's an anthem asserting your inherent worth. Let's claim the soundstage.

Reindeer, Osnabrück. While the calendar says Sunday and 18 degrees Celsius is hanging about, let's deal with reality first. We just heard that U210 million budget intended for what sounds suspiciously like mere cosmetic medicine, doubled cleaning crews. Scrubbing trains? Doesn't patch a single foundational fault line. It suggests a magnificent superficial veneer masking systemic neglect, doesn't it? Darling, we've all seen this before. The fixes only hide the fundamental flaw. Thankfully, your local transit is running smoothly right now, giving us a

0: pocket of calm against that corporate cynicism. But listen up, true strength never needs such expensive stage dressing. And speaking of things being undeniably got, tonight, when the temperature ticks up to 19 degrees Celsius and those partly cloudy bits emerge, you're going to need an anthem that speaks louder than mere funding reports. So, let's dive into She Got It by Teddy Swims. Feat Coco Jones and Glorilla, this song has more backbone than any piece of mainline track spending.
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another Sunday morning calling for sharp thinking, not shiny window treatments. With 18 degrees Celsius and those drizzle showers persisting, let's face it plainly, mere cosmetic upgrades don't patch systemic rot. Is Z2 10 million? The figure they quoted truly fixing network failures when 53% of long-distance travel still faces delays? The spending suggests a dazzling veneer over profound technical deficiency, while the signal that the Wallenhorst Lechtingen concern is lifted offers a tiny moment of blessed calm. True robust performance requires more than advanced scrubbing crews. We need substance. And speaking of depth, moving beyond surface stories and artificial fixes, we are dropping Body Talk from Ale Farben. Let's explore what really resonates tonight.

degrees Celsius tonight hardly captures this week's voltage of chaos. Between sifting $4 billion in phantom funds and ministers debating who should shoulder the systemic burden, some headlines feel less like reporting and more like financial fever dreams. Global powers are constantly trying to restructure everything. Nations, economies, even simple tariffs against Chinese hybrids. Meanwhile, here on OSNA FM, we aren't dealing in abstract deficits or geopolitical grandstanding. We deal in pure beats. Grab whatever little bit of vibrant energy you have left this Sunday morning. Let the rhythm carry the weight of all that global instability away from you.

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1: Stop wrestling with those billions earmarked for strategic resilience. That bureaucratic spending needs to stay off your playlist. Today, we skip the argument and deliver pure Osna beats. No overreach allowed.

0: those endless calls for resilience money. The SI 110 billion Deutschlandfonds bit, it sounds suspiciously like a monument built entirely out of promissory notes. We don't need complex funding mechanisms to tell us who can trust whom. Just basic common sense is enough. Honestly, when the headlines are heavier than this early morning drizzle, a mere 18 degrees and slight showers, you realize overcomplicating things never works. You want something solid, right? Like a simple framework. Speaking of frameworks, by evening, we see the temperature climb to 19 degrees with partly clouded skies, suggesting perhaps stability is just around the corner. Because really, after all this political fussing and all these expensive checks, you should be winning, or at least having an uncomplicated time. Keep it straightforward, enough dramatic structure for one morning. Now, lose yourselves in Gewinner's Clouseau.
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Let's cut through the noise after a news dump this dense. Tariffs, $154 billion in phantom recovery money, endless grumbling about who gets cornered by whom, you need clarity. The political system is currently behaving like a leaky faucet arguing with an ancient manuscript. Honestly, when the discussion of deep systemic debt dominates every headline, you realize simple common sense hasn't been relevant since Neolithic times. Speaking of things that won't break, watch how quickly the temperature will climb from 18 degrees to 19 this evening. At least that transition is predictable. So instead of dramatic geopolitical melodrama and structural deficits, settle in. Because if the week's worries are about economic stagnation, try not to get too maudlin when Lifehouse starts singing that song. You don't want to literally be clinging by a moment just because Ozna FM reminds you how chaotic it all is going to be.

0: 8 degrees to 19 degrees tonight. Just a predictable climb compared to the sheer instability swirling through Washington or Berlin. So forget all that high-octane global dumpster fire. Today's chaos suggests nobody wants to be fooled by anything fleeting, especially if it sounds as sweet and utterly clueless as Sucker.
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1: Listen up. Failure to manage crowds, whether at a festival or just crossing town, is never acceptable, period. Now, leave the heavy thoughts behind, because if you think that 18 degrees Celsius is bad enough for serious news, wait until we blast through this Venga Boys number. Time to kiss even when the sun doesn't shine.

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1: The systemic failure at RAware, where security seemingly vanished instantly. It begs the question, what are we even talking about? From deadly incidents to loose objects creating hazards down the Osnabrück Autobahn, life needs structural integrity. Remember that 18 degrees Celsius this afternoon? Don't let your vibe slacken. Because while some straps restrain debris, you should be preparing for a totally different kind of electric current later. The air is barely tipping past 19 by nightfall. Now, enough thinking about infrastructure and insufficient supervision. The perfect beat just dropped, so turn up and give it a little.

0: 9 o'clock in the morning on a Sunday, we handle global market instability and projected DEPSA 154 billion debts, all while the temperature barely scrapes 18 degrees Celsius under these bruised cloud ceilings. Honestly, the sheer structural weight of today's headlines suggests mandatory mood amendments are needed for everyone listening right now. Think of it as systemic internal pressure. These discussions about tariffs and massive national liabilities, they demand some serious scaffolding. But hey, after navigating all that geopolitics and economic dread, we deserve a blast. So turn up the volume because this coming track is going to be pure party ballast.
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0: Sunday morning feels like after a long weekend sleep. Now that we're at 9:10, let's embrace this 18 degrees Celsius drizzle. Time for some pure musical afterlife vibes, because Haley Steinfeld says you can live beyond the cloud ceiling.
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state party scrambles are quite something, frankly. Observing politicians fixating on secession while ignoring deep systemic deficiencies

is an exhausting spectacle. Seems they'd rather manufacture these procedural bans than actually address concerns about foreign influence or suspicion regarding those 18 degrees Celsius skies today. We need better governance than 11th hour panic. But speaking of disguises and changing faces, let's pivot sharply to the groove. Even if tonight climbs to a breezy 19 degrees Celsius, the clouds surely need some uninhibited revelry now. Alter Ego is hitting us straight up. This track screams necessary metamorphosis. Osna FM.

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1: It seems like politics loves a dramatic facade, always manufacturing reasons to scramble right here in Osnabrück. Despite today's lovely 18 degrees Celsius under a cloud blanket, we are far too smart for this kind of procedural parlor game over abstract threats. When the manufactured drama feels exhausting, sometimes all you need is genuine rhythm, a little dose of pure love. This week's soundtrack to Transcendence, Fetzbrot with Von der Liebe.

Those were the last words Red's father said to him before leaving him and his mother penniless at the Sierra Shadows trailer park in Reno, Nevada. Little did the old drunk bastard know, Red would track him down 12 years later looking for revenge. And this time, Daddy had nowhere to run.

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1: Man, I love to watch my daddy die.

The world might feel like it's drifting toward a deeper constitutional crisis with all that talk of $54 billion debt. But here in Osnabrück, we are owning this Sunday morning vibe. It's just 18 degrees Celsius and cloudy out. Hardly drama enough for the global meltdown you've read about. So let these complex geopolitical threads unravel while we embrace a seriously smooth experience. Get ready to ease into some classics, because after traversing all that instability, a slow ride is exactly what we need. Osna FM.

detour near Osnabrück North? Well, apparently, that danger has officially evaporated. Good riddance to bureaucratic red alerts. It's just 18 degrees today, a breezy, overcast kind of autumn Sunday, so let's not overthink the weather or the traffic flow. Because honestly, after all this stillness, what we really need is a stride to break free. Get ready for Blue Lagoon with Break My Stride. Let that pop momentum sweep you into the perfect rhythm.

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1: That legislative dance over pensions? It highlights something, frankly, quite audacious, demanding immediate clarity while simultaneously allowing critical details to merely dissolve into bureaucratic fog. We're talking about safeguarding futures, not indulging in strategic silence from politicians. Speaking of things dissolving, it's a cool 18 degrees Celsius out here, just comfortably overcast. But let's pivot the focus from deep state maneuvering to genuine rhythm. Because even when global policies wobble under uncertainty, there remains that fundamental human connection. Get ready for Michael Jackson, a perfect anthem reminding us all what truly matters, stripping away the pretense and getting right down to our messy, essential truth.

here on Osna FM. Seriously? Another Sunday and they keep dragging their feet on things that impact real lives. The whole pension reform charade needs some urgent clarity, folks. Crafting drafts for Rente Mit 63 shouldn't require a committee meeting like this. Don't sell us this political delay tactic. We are talking about concrete futures, not philosophical dinner discussions. Speaking of cloudy days, it's 18 degrees Celsius out there, matching the mood perfectly. And maybe that's why Tones and I recorded Cloudy Day.

0: Louie here on Ozna FM. It's 10:20 this Sunday. Seriously? After last night's slumber, the world drops us straight into tragedy territory, a devastating echo from Ara'u, highlighting massive failures in public safety. Governments cannot simply disburse their responsibilities. Controlling dangerous gatherings is paramount. The sheer carelessness involved demands answers. Even the atmosphere matches that gravity. It's a cool 18 degrees Celsius and thoroughly overcast today. Speaking of powerful feelings bubbling up, we need something with an intense charge. Get ready for Radioactive, because sometimes the truth hits you right in the core.
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global powers debate doctrine and deterrence while we remain here in Osnabrück, keeping the voltage high. Forget 2029. What matters is stellar confidence right now. Sounds like everyone needs a proper warning. Get ready for Jamelia's Beware of the Dog, because whether you worry about militarization or just your morning routine, this track means business, and maybe suggests you need to keep an eye on everything.

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1: Heard Finnish President Stubb drop some bombs this morning. Deterrence is absolute, they say. Forget the 2029 timeline. The reality is here now. Even with Russia's supposed troop deficits, nothing is as set in stone as our Sunday routine, especially when it's barely 18 degrees Celsius and overcast out there. By evening, it climbs to 19 and gets partly cloudy, a much better forecast than the headlines give us. Talk about maintaining perfect tension. Speaking of requests, you feel that sudden urge for some intense feeling? Get ready for Dutch Melrose and Benny Mayne dropping Pretty Please. Let's get this sonic shift started.

0: rules versus an appointment guarantee for doctors. It sounds like legislative tweezers trying to fix critical failures. We are discussing policy priorities, while outside we barely crack 18 degrees Celsius and nothing is set in stone. You expect grand political drama, but the weather is only moving from cloud cover to partly cloudy by 19 degrees, which is almost anticlimactic. If all this weighty analysis leaves you feeling adrift, needing a bit of sonic stabilization, then get ready. Our next track, Love Struck by Shuffle Union, should help you shuffle past the headlines and into pure euphoria.
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1: Tragedy strikes Araru, emphasizing an alarming breach in public safety. The sheer disarray following that rave is genuinely disconcerting. The governmental inability to safely contain large gatherings illuminates a profound systemic conundrum we all need discussing. Out here, traffic remains blissfully clear around Osnabrück. We're still sitting under 18 degrees Celsius and heavy cloud cover, which makes this global unrest feel almost oddly separated from our local pace. But enough serious weight for now. If that difficult subject leaves you feeling adrift, needing the rhythm shifted, let Blue hit us with You Make Me Wanna.

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1: Sunday morning brings heavy headlines, doesn't it? From critical service failures needing structure overhaul down to legislating minor gaps, it feels less like robust governance and more like building very complicated scaffolding. We need real fixes, not just fine-tuning the laws in a giggle fit. Speaking of transitions, we're sitting at 18 degrees Celsius. But thinking about fundamental changes, that's quite the maturation curve. Because after dealing with such heavy weight today, you deserve something wonderfully nostalgic and decidedly less coming of age. Maisie Peters has the perfect track for exactly that kind of reflective bounce right now.

about low storage levels. Washington seems highly unprepared for what's coming. Brzezinski warned of prices soaring to 70 EUR per mWh if winter bite is brutal. We need genuine supply certainty, not just vague reassurances. It's oddly ironic that while the threat looms so large, we sit here at 18 degrees Celsius and are talking about foundational risks. If things get truly cold, remember that critical planning involves more than a quick coal pivot. Speaking of needing help when things feel unsustainable, if resources fail and everything feels bleakening, sometimes all you need is a soundtrack to rescue you.

0: do.
1: Brzezinski screams alarm, potential shortages, prices soaring towards 70 EUR per MYG. Given those historically low storage figures, isn't it astonishing that we analyze this systemic fallout while sitting at a breezy 18 degrees Celsius? The rhetoric suggests critical failure. LNG imports, coal pivots, and yet everything feels so structurally shaky. We need certainty, not mere pronouncements. This whole forecast is unsettling, leaving one with unsteady footing. To understand what happens when the foundational systems wobble and things feel utterly precarious, let's check out Buckingham Nick spinning without a leg to stand on.
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0: 19 Celsius calls for zero excuses today. 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
1: 11:50 on this Sunday. Honey, we are not stopping our intellectual spin cycle just because it's nearing noon. Enough with that performative neutrality, sisters.

You can't claim unbiased truth if you skirt around naming the actual source of the heat. We need clarity. Some people treat opinion like a weather forecast, but darling, even 19 degrees Celsius requires definitive prediction. Time to drop the pretense entirely and just savage it up. Get ready for Snoop Dogg. We're about to bounce with enough rhythm to send the cloud cover running.

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1: Geopolitical stubbornness, prioritizing borders over bold movements. It's enough to make anyone feel bogged down. We are hitting the lull of Sunday noon and analyzing percentages at 19 degrees Celsius feels suspiciously academic. Forget the strategy maps. We need sonic saturation right now. Let's jettison the logic and find some pure rhythm instead.

same. Ladies, do your thing. Just make sure you ahead of the game. 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Prince couldn't get me, change my name, Papa. 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Picture black saying, oh, yes.

out a dramatic vote rejecting strategic expansion, prioritizing protectionist ponds over bigger waters. Even at 19 degrees Celsius under these clouds, it's clear that clinging to old safeguards can be incredibly draining. We deserve more than merely securing borders when the whole world needs bold movements. Let's abandon complex percentages and geopolitical ponderings for a few minutes. Our voices need sonic saturation right now. Toby Green is next, perfect soundtracking whatever feeling you're in today.

0: After endless talks of global finance flux and critical structural failure, we deserve better than this deep dive into procedural paralysis. It's time to jettison these high-stakes anxieties. Frankly, the whole apparatus of systemic debt sounds exhaustingly prosaic. Instead, let George Michael set an unapologetic sonic faith for us, offering some spiritual scaffolding while VW scales back dependency. Absolutely buckle up.
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1: Good afternoon, Osnabrück. It's Sunday, and while the local temperature sits firmly at 19 degrees Celsius, looking out at this reliably overcast sky, frankly, we demand more than tepid mediocrity right now. Zero complaint about traffic flow means zero complaint about listener attention spans. Either you should be vibing. Before anybody suggests another dreary, predictable topic, understand that this beautiful musical culmination demands an emotional pivot. This episode isn't a gentle drift. It's a sonic siren song pulling us out of the drab every day and into pure scenery.

0: Listen up, Osnabrück. After wading through endless reports about economic conundrums and political stalemates, the debt crisis, the tariffs, the espionage claims, you feel drained, right? Like we're stuck at 19 degrees Celsius while the world is running 10,000 degrees. Stop expecting easy fixes anymore. The sheer weight of this uncertainty demands something sharper than just a minor adjustment to your routine. You need an emotional effervescence that tells you exactly what it means to survive complexity. Time for intensity. Time for conviction.
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degrees Celsius and a decidedly overcast Sunday afternoon, it suggests a mood of measured inertia, doesn't it? Speaking of measures, Nolan dodges rom-coms. He fears something uncomplicated. Nonsense.

philosophical instability, darling. It demands sonic structure. We barely needed to discuss the sheer weight of global uncertainty all day long. So, ditch the delicate drama and shed any notion that soft sentiment can conquer a true soundscape. Get ready for some pure German industrial force. Let's feel something visceral.

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1: It's another Sunday, hovering around 19 degrees Celsius under this blanket of cloud cover. A vibe that frankly suggests maximum effort is optional. But we're keeping it sharp today. We got to talk about calling out the jokes that just fail. Those tired punchlines and harmful assumptions are 0 points. Seriously, ditch the cringe. Now, speaking of things needing a proper sound boost, you don't get bogged down by little domestic dramas. You need pure, unapologetic volume. Since we're cleaning house today with the talk, let's keep the energy high enough for this Mötley Crüe banger. Yes, this song demands proof that you spent at least 3 chords mastering your wardrobe. Let's go.

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1: 19 degrees Celsius and a cloud cover that suggests zero momentum. But darling, we are not going quiet. Enough analyzing systemic vulnerability from Beijing to Bonn. We're above all of this complexity. Every headline discussing market volatility or political gridlock just reminds us, confidence isn't determined by interest rates. It's an internal resource that you never have to tax like consumer habits do. We deserve something high fidelity, fiercely stable, and wonderfully joyous right now. Get ready, because we're building more than sustainable energy. We're building the mood for this banger.

0: 19 degrees Celsius. Overcast today. It's barely past lunchtime, yet we need a surge of sublime power. Don't let political strain slow your Sunday afternoon. Those discussions about pension hardships and hardship clauses demanding transitional comfort are exhausting. Frankly, the only thing anyone should be worrying about transitioning from is this depressing weather report. Today feels like it has zero momentum, but we aren't accepting that low voltage vibe. If you felt any lingering sense of shame about feeling too lethargic for a Sunday disco moment, think again. Get ready to feel the beat takeover. Evelyn King's classic is coming up. Enough glorious confidence booster to power us right through this week and make those afternoon moments sparkle.
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1: 19 degrees Celsius today delivers a monotonous, overcast vibe, and frankly, the political dissonance is worse. Spending valuable minutes agonizing over hardship clauses and retirement timelines just slows everything down. Seriously, enough with this measured pace. We don't have time for such academic stalemates. If you feel even a flicker of sluggishness from that policy piffle, remember, we are here for the necessary ignition point. Akon is ready to blast us across the finish line. Get those pistons firing, because it's time to move right now.

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2: 19 degrees Celsius and this cloudy vibe demand better vibes, frankly. Hearing these massive reports that game budgets are ballooning, it's absurd excess. These dev costs for Fable? Beyond extravagant. We deserve something with genuine spark, not just corporate overspending wrapped up in an enormous narrative. Don't let sunk expenditure deflate your Sunday afternoon. We need that energy back. Heather Nova knows exactly how to ignite the moment. Get ready to feel powerfully turned on.

0: It's 1:50 in the afternoon, and while this 19 degrees Celsius cloud cover mirrors some internal political stagnation, we are absolutely not going to let systemic debt risks or global crises deflate our tempo today. All that noise about billions and structural failure is exhausting. We deserve governance built on accountability, not perpetual panic funding narratives. But fear not, dear listeners, because we aren't doing a deep dive into financial malaise. Up next is Miguel. He's so wonderfully affable, I genuinely suspect he might be secretly orchestrating the whole volatile bond yield market from his cushion. Enjoy this brilliant distraction. Now, turn up for Some Like It Hot. It's precisely the kind of unapologetic fun we need right now.
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1: Good Sunday afternoon, everyone. Welcome back to Osna FM broadcast from here in Osnabrück. Whew. Wow. Louis was really charismatic, I tell you. We look at so much noise out there today, all these global things failing, all this talk about debt and tariffs. It makes everything seem difficult, like the world is viewed through a very dusty pane of glass. But fear not, we are only at 2 o'clock and it's only 20 degrees Celsius, so maybe the sky will clear. We do not want to dive into all that serious stuff today, remember? Keeping things light is key. So let us put aside the heavy thinking and enjoy some undeniable fun. Here comes Blondie with Heart of Glass.
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0: after all that debate about a mere 41% CO2 cut. This Sunday afternoon seems much more tranquil than Brussels. Now let's drop the high voltage and enjoy David Kushner's daylight.
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0: Talk about policy. Discussing a mere 41% CO2 reduction. It makes you pause. Is everything in order with this global electric saga? It is 2:20 in the afternoon now, and we are at a mild 20 degrees Celsius, wonderfully overcast today. But enough deep thought for Osnabrück. Let's leave climate debates to tomorrow. 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
1: Traffic trouble near Lotte, my friends. Just remember to go easy out there today. A little caution makes the ride smoother. It is only 20 degrees Celsius, quite temperate. But those clouds make everything feel preparatory, you know? Almost like waiting for something big moment. Speaking of readiness, after cleanup and a slow drive through Osnabrück, sometimes your soul says, we are not slowing down. So, we are strapping in for the amazing soundtrack to feeling propelled forward. This is Ready to Go from Hertz.

It is a very lovely Sunday afternoon, isn't it? Just this gentle, low hum of a day that lets your soul settle down. The weather, at 20 degrees Celsius and quite overcast right now, gives us this beautiful kind of melancholy. The perfect backdrop for just slowing. Sometimes you feel like every emotion must be announced dramatically. Speaking of declaration, next up we have The Reason by Hoobastank. You know how sometimes the lyrics are so intense, such grand declarations? Like everything needs a massive reason to exist this Sunday afternoon. We needed something big, even if we just sit here and contemplate nothing in particular. This one is going to ride this cozy, brooding wave of sound.

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2: Wow. We hear about some seriously unfortunate maritime mishap out near Kyrenia. A heavy thing for a Sunday afternoon, discussing safety laps and capsized ferry bodies. But listen closer. Speaking of danger, getting this serious report broadcast in full is also a big shift in atmosphere. Quick contrast to our A1 traffic notice. Lift it. The reported jeopardy around Osnabrück North simply vanished. No more peril hanging over the road. That's excellent news for everyone heading where they need go. Now, if we think about movement having stabilised, even as the temperature shifts from this 20 degrees Celsius overcast vibe to what will be a clearer sky tonight at 17 degrees Celsius, the feeling of traversing water or crossing land becomes very different. It's a transition from potential disruption to settled air, suggesting motion is simply contained within us now. So, for your gentle transportive mood, we have Grünemeyer with Flugzeug im Bausch. Let's enjoy the internal fight system and let that melancholy dissolve.

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1: Wow, what a day of drama. Dealing with serious stories like that unfortunate ferry incident near Kyrenia sounds heavy, really making us question global oversight standards. But speaking of Lyft, the good news arrives from Osnabrück. All those accidents between Lotti and Lengerik? Status cleared. Truly excellent tidings for any car needing safe passage. Now, even if the seas are still giving us some ripples to ponder, terrestrial movement is smooth sailing by comparison. The mercury remains comfortably stable at 20 degrees Celsius outside, though tonight shifts down just a bit. To 19 degrees Celsius, expect patches of partly cloudy skyscape. After all that big maritime concern, perhaps we need a little tune about safe attachments. Now comes Charlie Puth with Girlfriend. Let's hope this track brings some emotional stability after listening to those structural safety reports.

0: feels like a quiet Sunday moment, doesn't it? We are currently enjoying 20 degrees Celsius, but honestly, this sky looks like a beige watercolor wash over here. By night, when we drop to 19 degrees Celsius and the clouds give way to partly clear patches, that is an improvement. Speaking of contrasts and light, our next number, Black Friday, makes me wonder if the Sing artist felt obligated to link amazing sunshine with major spending deals. I hope it brings us a proper bright spot after all those dark sale day concepts.
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1: 3:20 this Sunday. Such a profound lull of afternoon indeed. We hear serious news chatter sanctions, drones near Leipzig. One might think governmental slowness on naming things is harder than actual conflict itself. So tactical always. Right now, we have 20 degrees Celsius under this heavy cloud cover. By night, it drops gracefully to 19 degrees Celsius, meaning at least the sky promises a change, which is more of an achievement. Speaking of big feelings and tough topics, this next track feels like all those necessary memories for us emotional ballasts. Rock on now.

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1: We hear that sometimes important things take time to move, which is how slow bureaucracy works. Really, when nations discuss sanctions for drones near Leipzig, it makes one wonder if naming a problem is harder than fixing it. Our government needs more action. Speaking of smooth movement, good news. No crazy traffic issues in Osnabrück right now. A perfect calm, really lovely. It is just 20 degrees Celsius outside today. Looks heavy. But tonight, the temperature descends slightly to 19 degrees Celsius, and the clouds will be only partly cloudy. All this patience suggests we are almost insomniac. We need that kind of energy now. So let's get ready for Mike Candice's insomnia. You know how it feels when you were supposed to rest, but your brain just refuses? This mix is perfect for remembering the weekend insomnias you will have coming.

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1: Wow, that is quite a lot of things happening out there worldwide. Such deep dives into global debt or structural system vulnerabilities require serious intellectual gymnastics. But look outside. It's just a calm 20 degrees Celsius today. It feels remarkably steady, doesn't it? Seriously stable, compared to the state of international policy right now. Maybe we need a little moment to reset our thoughts after all this serious reading material. Let's settle into that groove. We are listening now to Bart Brady-Ciampa with Would You Be Happier?

0: 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Turn it up loud. Own the moment now.
1: Wow. So many big events today. We hear about major sea disasters, things that are very tragic. But listen, outdoors right now, it is only a gentle 20 degrees Celsius. Everything feels so stable outside compared to all this bad news story. Let's find a little cool rhythm for our thoughts. Speaking of blue and feelings, we have something super catchy coming up next from Eiffel 65. Just gotta reset the brain a bit before singing along.

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1: Good heavens, just wow. That was a lot of concerning tidbits about those ferry incidents off North Cyprus. It really makes one feel quite weighty today. Luckily, looking up outside right now shows things are much more agreeable. Only 20 degrees Celsius, slightly overcast, but cozy enough for a Sunday afternoon chat. Let's take a moment to lift our spirits and forget the bad stuff. Speaking of sunset feelings, our next track is Sun Goes Down. Now, I mean, we get it. It sounds poetic, right? But when you hear that phrase so many times, sometimes one thinks the singer hasn't actually seen a rising sun yet. This perfect tempo uplift will just make us feel blissfully melodious. Prepare your happy ears. This is going to be splendid.

0: sitting outside just now, 20 degrees Celsius, utterly overcast. Wouldn't you agree it is perfect for Sunday lounging? Not too bright, not too dismal. Speaking of comfortable conditions, sometimes one needs music that says chill. Tonight's selection has a very definite vibe, the kind of feeling where everything is simply fine, nothing need adjusting. This next piece by Tom Grennan, Cool With That, is quite direct emotionally. It reminds us we do not need to make big drama about life's little uncertainties. Listen close and let the melodies wash away all weekend remnants. Prepare for a moment of smooth serenity.
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0: It is good news that the roads are clear around here. No traffic headaches means a perfect tempo for this Sunday afternoon. 20 degrees Celsius, cloudy skies, the kind of weather that encourages lingering. Seriously, why even rush? Since we're enjoying these wonderfully leisurely hours, sometimes the best plan is having absolutely no high-stakes agenda at all. This next track has a really dramatic title, doesn't it? It speaks right to our current mood. Staying put sounds simply marvelous. Let this song remind us that some days are so perfect you practically don't want Monday to arrive. Keep those vibes smooth and settle in by the music.
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0: The clock shows it is 4:30 in the afternoon. Sunday slow days always make you feel comfortable. 20 degrees Celsius outside. Cloud cover means no great adventure for us today, correct? We just stay here by radio. But wait, gaming news reports that Splatoon Raiders hits a 9.3 user rating. Player enthusiasm is very high. It beats the critique sometimes. All this powerful concept of play makes you want movement, maybe a little journey. So we do not leave the comfort of home. We will just sail away in sound instead. This next song is called Sail.
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1: It is 4:40 p.m. right here, making it a thoroughly Sunday afternoon stroll through Osnabrück listening with us. Honestly, given the sheer comfy weight of this moment, you could get used to these low-key days. The atmospheric pressure basically suggests staying put. Speaking of things that feel heavy, have you processed the DGB's latest maneuver? They are seriously pressing the government's hands regarding the Rentemit-63. It sounds complicated. Basically, keeping that crucial retirement benefit safe for those who truly give their considerable giving years to the system. We certainly don't need any unexpected shifts creating new turbulence here. At least outside, we have a predictable 20 degrees Celsius, and things are only overcast. So no weather-induced complications or traffic gridlock in sight either. Later, it drops slightly to 19 degrees and just gets partly cloudy. A gentle shift, not dramatic at all. Because the vibe is stable and the local commute is stress-free, I think we deserve a dose of unapologetic self-love. Please welcome Miley Cyrus with Flowers, requested by a listener who clearly knows something about setting boundaries.

Man, 4.50 on a Sunday, you know this feeling? Like time move really slow, right? We talk about big things today. This pressure cooker vibe with DGB, demanding protection for the Rentamit 63. Quite important issue, man. They tell government something serious is at stake here regarding those long-term workers' benefits. It makes you think about all that burden of contributing, doesn't it? Speaking of pressures, out there right now, we got a totally steady 21 degrees Celsius. Overcast, so not shocking the system with sunshine heatwave or anything bizarre like that. Just a gentle gray blanket, keeping us cozy in our Osnabrück chair. When things feel heavy emotionally or politically complicated, man, maybe just focus on something more broken. Because sometimes all that stress, you need a soundtrack to help fix it up. Let's listen to Rachel Platten with Broken Glass.

0: Those RPG development budgets, man, they claim to explode. Those numbers are astronomical. We talk about massive expense now. How many crores these new titles cost? It makes one think about restraint. Look at the weather today. Only 21 degrees Celsius. Just overcast enough for maximum chill factor. Not a heatwave demanding fancy silk fabrics. But when you consider what is truly valuable, something that gleams, something dazzling? Yeah, we need something made of pure material. 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

about genres. When Nolan says no rom-com, it makes me wonder what is truly allowed. Like maybe the weather today. At 21 degrees Celsius and overcast, this temperature is just a beautiful point of suspension. No dramatic swing up or down. It's perfect. We do not need extreme heat demanding fancy fabrics, no? This gentle levelness is fine by us. Speaking of things being perfectly balanced and quite sweet, if art has constraints, then love also have the simplest formula. Knowing that feeling leads straight into the track we need next. Somebody bring back pure heart. Let's catch these lovely vibes.

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1: Wow, it is 5:20 in the evening, Sunday. What a beautiful way to arrive at this day's conclusion. Hearing about Magdeburg defeating Kiel 2-0. Such an unexpected lift, really. Like pure spirit can overcome all kinds of struggle. It gives such good vibes when things feel quite stagnant, you know? And look outside. It is 21 degrees Celsius and overcast. Just a beautiful uniform gray blanket over the city. No dramatic swing going on. That stability in temperature feels reassuringly mundane for today's mood. Now, sometimes these winds teach us something important about keeping grit alive. Speaking of things being lost or remembered, let's jump into some powerful nostalgia. Because the song After We Were Young, it suggests we keep those moments forever sparkling, even if they were only lived in a fleeting moment. Let's dive into that good ache with After Fab, Kupex, and Danny Christina now.

Good evening, Osnabrück. Happy Sunday afternoon for you. You see, today we hear that Magdeburg win big against Kiel, 2-0 and 0 goals. This is very nice news, right? It means sometimes Spirit beat organized people like before. Speaking of things not organized, traffic around Ladbrokken is really jamming up right now. Maybe stay home. Right now, outside the window, it is 21 degrees Celsius, just cloudy sky. But don't worry, later you get 19 degrees and partly cloudiness show up. You hear this weather change? Okay, so enough of serious things for Sunday. We are going to have a super cool song next. Get ready to move. This one is Daddy Cool by Boney M. Enjoy! She's crazy like a fool.

Sunday evening here in Osnabrück. Wow, what a lot we hear today. The global economy almost dizzying us with debt and policy talks. It must be confusing, right? When geopolitics feels so messy, or when the numbers are talking about massive sums like 154 billion, I hope you are settling in comfortably. Right now outside, it is 21 degrees Celsius, just overcast, keeping things manageable. Even if everything feels utterly out of order, from the markets to sports results, it's nice to have a reliable schedule for music tonight. We need something peaceful to process all that complexity. You know, we are leaving all the difficult, dense ideas behind us now. Get ready for Fields of Gold, Sting. Enjoy this moment.

0: Man, John Carpenter noting that Hollywood might just take the narrative away? It really makes you think about boundaries. Keeps things controlled, right? Right now outside is a cool 21 degrees Celsius and overcast. Very temperate indeed. Don't let any cinematic demands overshadow this vibe. Prepare yourselves because Loy has something planned. I hope The Way I Want It does require a full narrative arc just to play through the verse structure.
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0: From spooky narratives to tropical escapism, we need that sunshine feeling, yeah? Are you ready to float away? Because this next track is pure sun-drenched swagger, taking us straight down to Miami.
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So John Carpenter saying the Halloween story slipped out of his clutches, it really makes you contemplate boundaries, doesn't it? Things getting a bit sprawling. Right now, outside, it is 21 degrees Celsius and entirely overcast. Very temperate indeed. But when we are done here, maybe by morning, things change for us. It will be 19 degrees, partly cloudy skies to follow.

0: Man, the whole international policy discussion, you know, over the crackdown, or who gets blame, it makes your head spinning a little. We talk about escalating things, but sometimes it's just hard to tell where one line ends and another begins. Currently outside, we have 21 degrees Celsius and yes, completely cloud cover. Kind of moody, isn't it? Maybe the sky reflects what they are debating right now. Speaking of feelings, all this high tension discussing history and current actions, it's a lot like trying to keep emotions contained in one little space. Something needs that kind of focus, passion, just to make us feel alive. So for our Sunday evening send-off, we need something with a definite flame. Because after thinking about lines and consequences, nothing says free spirits like Johnny Cash's Ring of Fire.
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1: So, this discussion on escalation, this very complex entanglement of what happened in Leipzig and where policies move, it gives me a headache. We hear transparency demanded everywhere, questioning who is right, or perhaps more importantly, who was wrong before. It's quite something, isn't it? Thinking about all these lines, the policy shifting like sand. Even the weather knows this moodiness. 21 degrees Celsius and totally overcast today. It mirrors the national debate perfectly. But when there is so much shouting about things lost or gains made in fire, maybe

we don't talk about grand geopolitics tonight. Maybe just something more relatable. Because sometimes what we really feel missing isn't a declaration of policy. No! It's those simpler moments, the connections we forget how to keep. Bastille understood this. You need that deep feeling, like remembering all these things lost in the fire. So let's revisit our own little bonfire tonight.

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1: All this talk of tariffs, deep pension reforms and economic instability, it is certainly something to grapple with after a long week. We've heard alarming numbers everywhere, from projected 154 billion gaps to endless debates about mandatory sick notes. Honestly, it sounds like every headline needs its own highly volatile climate model predicting disaster. Speaking of weather, we are enjoying 21 degrees Celsius today, which is pretty reliably overcast itself. But at 6:30 on a Sunday, our national debate really should just pivot. Let's pause the systemic debt warnings and the accusations surrounding that Kyiv drone incident. Because sometimes, all you need is a little something catchy to reboot the mood. Get ready for Buttons by Pussycat Dolls.

0: Seriously, all this talk of trillions in debt funds, geopolitical quandaries, or even mandatory sick reports, it is a lot for one Sunday evening. We are sitting here at 21 degrees Celsius. The weather itself seems exhausted by these problems. The sheer magnitude of global instability and industrial turmoil? It requires a system reboot. So let us forget about tariffs and profound restructuring issues right now. Time to put on some pure sonic voltage instead. Get ready for Flow Rida, because this house is going to rock.
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0: crazy tariffs, debts that are almost too enormous to count, or the weirdness of national paperwork rules? It takes a lot of mental energy. We sit here discussing trillions when the air temperature is only 21 degrees Celsius, sitting under this overcast canopy. But I saw the forecast. Later things become lighter. A crisp drop down to 19 degrees Celsius with maybe just a little partly cloudiness. So let us stop thinking about complicated systems for 5 minutes. Time to feel something simple and sweet. Up next, we have Emma Bunton playing Maybe to smooth out our evening.
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0: world event need a moment to breathe out, so we take 5 minutes for the soul. Because speaking of big emotions, the next tune, Wild Love, brings a dramatic flair. This song just needed to remind us that sometimes love needs more power than complicated treaty negotiation. Soak in this beautiful dose of musical wildness.
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This talk about international drama, Moldova, EU ambitions, all those troop movements and deep political struggle. It make one feel slightly overloaded, you know? Suddenly discussing separatist demands when outside it is only 21 degrees Celsius. Whew! But even complex

0: Wow. Discussing international situations, Moldova pushing for Europe by 2028? It sounds like a massive diplomatic entanglement. A lot of heavy concepts just floating around. Honestly, all these big geopolitical frictions make me realize that even major political quandaries are sometimes just little skirmishes, aren't they? Speaking of small impediments, check out this traffic note on the B68 near Wallenhorst, south exit in Osnabrück. Yep, caution today, there's danger from objects. A tree branch is slightly protruding onto the road surface. Mind that random natural fixture. It reminds us that life always throws little physical hurdles at you, especially when outside it's only 21 degrees Celsius and cloudy. Speaking of something developing, and if navigating those tricky bits makes your mind feel a little muted, we need some vibrancy. Get ready to see things in Technicolor, because this next track from Justin Timberlake is just perfect for that kind of shift.
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1: Yo, big good news for you people. All accident scenes in Lotte and down in Lengerich are completely crystal clear now. So keep moving smoothly through Osnabrück roads. If traffic is clearing out, maybe the sky will do it too. Right now we got 21 degrees on an overcast day. But later, when temperature moves to 19 degrees, we get partly cloudy vibes. We need that much energy tonight. So let us give you fun vibe injection, because this next music track screams joy. Cyndi Lauper just wants you all having fun.

people. Sunday evening vibes, you know that feeling? The air at 20 degrees Celsius feel very reflective tonight, perfect for deep thought or maybe just a nap. Forget massive fanfare, we need background energy, not fireworks. And speaking of slow sustenance, today we get Billie Eilish with this title, Lunch. It is hilarious, really. Sounds like music when you are waiting for your digestion to settle down. Minimal effort vibe only. So let us give you a proper cozy moment injection, because this track screams quiet genius. Sit back and just feel the moody rhythm flow.

0: All right, people. So this feeling tonight, Sunday close to end? For the ambience, we have 20 degrees Celsius, and the sky is painted completely gray today. You know, cloudy days make you think seriously about what comes next. I hope your week starts with some great storytelling for you. Speaking of looking ahead, our next track really makes you think big. It sounds like a declaration of monumental existence. Hilltop Hoods with This Year. It gives the vibe that every moment must be catalogued and aggressively lived out, much more energy than advisable for Sunday night nap prep, if I am being honest. Let this powerful rhythm pull us into mood-making corner because, frankly, we deserve something bigger than 20 degrees Celsius contemplation right now.
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2: The scoreline tonight? Freiburg putting 4-1 over Bremen. A truly decisive display of athleticism. One has to wonder if this football flurry is intended as a perfectly timed puppet deflection from some systemic wobbles we've all been noticing lately. It's quite the magnificent distraction. Right. Speaking of clarity, good news for drivers out there. A1 Hansalini, Munster toward Osnabrück cross Lotte Osnabrück, transitioning to A30 all lanes are reported totally cleared. Absolutely seamless driving conditions. It makes you feel organized, doesn't it? Much better than trying to track Civic organizationally. Even the weather seems orderly right now. 20 degrees Celsius and cloudy, nothing overly dramatic happening in the atmosphere either. So let's unwind with this beautiful little number arrangement coming up. Frank Scherbel singing Du bist schön. I bet if you hear that, you suddenly remember your most melodious secret, or maybe just where you put your reading glasses last week. Hit play.

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1: Well, hello there, lovely listeners. A beautiful Sunday evening finds us here at Osna FM. Did you follow that football flurry? A 4-1 display, frankly quite definitive of athletic superiority, and perhaps an extremely important public theatrical performance from some local mismanagement. But listen, while things seem dramatically scored on the pitch, I have good news for your commute. That B68 stretch near Wallenhorst South has been lifted. The hazard simply vanishes, leaving quiet space behind. Speaking of clear conditions, look at the atmosphere too. Only 20 degrees Celsius and delightfully overcast. Nothing super superfluous happening up there. Let this gentle ambiance settle you down tonight. For your next ambient soundtrack, we have Alan Walker, A World I Don't Know. Perfect for winding down with us.
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It was the nightmares that awakened us. But it was our fantasy that created the new reality. After all, nightmares are still dreams, and all dreams carry a message.

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1: Sunday evening feel good, isn't it? At 20 degrees Celsius with this gentle cloud cover, Osnabrück really settled down tonight. No traffic problems reported on all routes either. Simple, peaceful conditions indeed. While tomorrow morning promises a slight dipping to 19 degrees and maybe some patchy sky action, right now everything is steady. This quiet ambiance calls for something big emotionally. You requested Katy Perry singing Unconditionally, which sounds perfectly powerful for this calm moment.

It is a very long Sunday, no? Just so much crisis news. The debt, the taxes, 20 degrees Celsius and everything. Your brain needs rest after reading all about 154 billion deficits. Weather says maybe 19 next, but we enjoy this cloudiness for now. Okay, enough heavy thinking for today. Time to get comfortable. Now I tell you, one cannot deal with global espionage risks and mandatory sick notes and not smile a little bit. And speaking of things that stick, up comes Maneater. Daryl Hall, man. He make us think, are we the man eating or just trying to turn down the radio volume before Monday? Enjoy this, everyone.

0: My word. Sunday evening already, huh? It feels like our brains just run a marathon reading all this news about debt and what's protected from espionage. We talked global crises tariffs, mandatory sick notes, even deep pension reforms. Seriously, I think my neurons need 48 hours of rest at 20 degrees Celsius. If your head feels fuzzy after reading all those numbers, remember you are not only dealing with the idea of 954 billion deficits, but also this intense broadcast energy. Please just sit down for a quick minute. Things feel unstable, from political chaos to financial markets humming like angry wasps. We need something steady now. Look outside. Maybe the weather will settle us down tomorrow. 19 degrees and partly cloudy. Think about stability. Maybe we should find a nice, simple rhythm to cut through all this noise. Ready for that comforting feeling? Let's enjoy some music together.
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2: The fact that Meghan Trainor is literally mother right now.

Wow, what a deep end we dove into with all those unanswered questions this week. Too much tension for one Sunday night. It makes you wonder if your thoughts are running hotter than the lovely 20 degrees Celsius outside. Good thing, though, that by morning it's just going to be a mere 19 degrees and partly cloudy. A bit more restful. Let's shed all this mystery and uncertainty now. We need something wonderfully unsubtle. Get ready for some musical swagger, because right up is Rod Stewart performing Daya, Think I'm Sexy. Oh, goodness. Please keep your skepticism at the door for these next few minutes.

0: Wow. Dealing with the ongoing complexities surrounding our Wii is certainly a deep trough for us to sit in tonight. Especially these unanswered questions about the motive despite the low cloud cover outside at 20 degrees Celsius this Sunday evening. You know, it truly makes one wonder where we find the clarity needed after such intense events. Good thing though, because our shift now needs some absolute light. We need a brilliant anchor to replace all that uncertainty. Let's get lost in stellar visuality with the Rubies and staring at the sun.
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0: 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Just for you.
1: Good Sunday night feel, yes? Everything calm with Osnabrück. Nice, no traffic issues today. We have a gentle 20 degrees on us now and tomorrow slightly dipping to 19 Celsius. Partly cloudy even. Honestly, such quiet weather, we need some actual vigour. It's a good thing for our spirit when things are so stable. So, let's avoid that atmospheric placidity for a moment. Because right now, our mix needs some sheer physical lift. Time to abandon the calm and find the jumping beans. Here comes House of Pain with Jump Around.

everyone. It is 9:10 p.m. tonight, Sunday. You are doing great to still be listening with me. We really have been running for hours. The news today was very complicated. Germany seems to love big debates, doesn't it? From BW scaling back Asian plans to ministers arguing about tariffs, things feel like they are moving at a glacial speed tonight. It is making my brain tired. Speaking of temperatures, we are sitting here with 20 degrees Celsius and overcast skies, perfect for thinking hard stuff. Hey, if you are out near Osnabrück on the A33, please watch that road closely because there are people on it in both directions right now. Remember the crazy debates about government money. That big 554 billion figure alone sounds like a plot from a very weird movie. Seriously, just take it easy tonight, okay? Just breathe. We'll let Avril Lavigne handle the deep thinking for you.

It is 9:20 in the evening this lovely Sunday, August 30. Talk about a week of rough patches. Seeing such disappointing sporting exhibition always makes me question, well, everything. But no need for that existential dread tonight. Just look outside. A breezy 19 degrees Celsius and still overcast. We are navigating these last few moments before Monday hits. Because honestly, after all that Bundesliga drama, I think we can all use something profoundly supportive. Speaking of relying on others to carry us through a tough moment, this next number is perfect. Major Lazer's Lean On. Hopefully, you can lean on the music a little bit tonight.

It was a difficult viewing experience today, watching structural deficiencies get exposed by that 30-point differential in results. But don't fret about those systemic weaknesses tonight. Look outside. It is only 19 degrees Celsius and quite overcast. A typical Sunday vibe, you know? We are not going to let this weekend's low feeling spoil the whole evening. We must ascend. Now, perhaps instead of dwelling on what broke, we go higher with our spirits. Time for a truly beautiful musical elevation. Get ready for Odedza's Higher Ground. Osna FM.

0: songs. The good news is that travel worry in Borglo has vanished. Danger completely lifted there. Speaking of things lifting, we are sticking around for one more moment. While it's overcast right now and only 19 degrees Celsius, don't despair. Tomorrow might be marginally nicer. A breezy 19 degrees Celsius with a bit of blue sky poking through. So, as you prepare to mentally transition from Sunday evening winding down, we're going to skip the higher ground vibes for something that literally makes your mind glow. Get ready, because Gwen Stefani is here to make you wonder if you really need this song. Though, I suspect you will.
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0: folks, that concludes tonight's Osna Radio Show from the speakers here in Osnabrück. It is time for me to sign off. Just take a look at the sky. It remains 19 degrees Celsius and quite overcast, but we will see some partly cloudy action come morning. Before I vanish entirely, though, there is something heavier, yes? Political news suggests that Merz warns voters against any AfD movement causing severe economic damage in Saxony, Anhalt. He admits past prediction failures while simultaneously loudly proclaiming unrelated asylum cuts to divert focus from deeper governmental problems, which sounds quite complicated indeed. Enough complication for one Sunday evening. Now the weather update, barely a change at 19 degrees, and our soundtrack simply calls for something genuinely romantic, but perhaps ironically so, with Taylor Swift's Actually Romantic. It is a lovely little shift you are enjoying. I hand it over now to my brilliant co-host for tonight, Jackson. He is very precise, so enjoy the show.
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1: Good evening, folks. Thanks so much to Miguel for navigating us through these wonderful hours. I swear that man operates on a different plane of sheer goofy brilliance. All right, let's get you settled in. We only have a moment left tonight. Speaking of moments, observing the 19 degrees Celsius exterior hardly suggests pizzazz. But first, we tackle this week's political conundrum. MERS warning about severe economic damage from AFD, while simultaneously pointing fingers at unrelated cuts. It's quite the elaborate web of warnings, isn't it? We need a breath of fresh air after that deep dive. Luckily, our soundtrack is gearing up for something infectious. A dose of tropical rhythm with Havana. Maybe all this complex German politics needs less Weimar and more vintage Cuban swagger. Stay right there, let's shift the vibe entirely.

0: This Osnabrück night has hit prime meridian status. We are deep into Sunday mode. That 19 degrees Celsius overcast feels less like atmosphere and more like a suggestion that things should remain mild, quiet, and predictable. But tonight, predictability is strictly banned. We need something utterly visceral to counteract those low-key skies. Get ready for the volume to ascend completely. It's time to feel absolutely alive.
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conversation today sounds complicated. Tariffs, technical fixes, systemic debts, all about reconstructing shaky foundations. Meanwhile, outside our window, it's only 19 degrees Celsius and still decidedly overcast. The headlines make us feel like everything needs radical altering. But right now, we need less analysis of how to fix the market's superstructure and more pure vibe. So let the sounds do the heavy lifting, forget the blueprints, just enjoy the rhythm moving through the low-lying clouds before Mickey James takes over.

Tough reforms versus established policy has filled the air tonight. It's serious doctrine, national security spending, historical blame, recalculating everything. But remember, it's only 19 degrees Celsius outside, making the whole grand political opera feel mildly overcast. All that heavy talk about systems, budgets, and geopolitical beefing up is enough to tire out any listener. So we need a shift in altitude. We need something that simply elevates the mood. If there's one truth tonight, it's this. All this drama sounds better with a little bit of pure disco groove. Get ready for Stardust. Let us enjoy a dose of sublime music right here at Ozna FM.

0: It's 10:40 here at Osney FM, a Sunday night rendezvous. That cacophony of political critique, the urgent debate over tough reforms versus established policy, it's pure drama doctrine. Talking about military spending and finger-pointing makes even this 19 degrees Celsius overcast evening feel intensely serious. You know how it is. All that weighty discussion is enough to drain the vital energy right out of you. We need an escape hatch, a sonic vacuum. Speaking of drawing focus, we've got a track that promises sheer allure. If all those geopolitical pronouncements were siren sounds, Tate McRae would absolutely demolish them with this one. Get ready for siren sounds.
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remains exactly 19 degrees Celsius, defying any significant atmospheric variation tonight. All this intense overthinking, trying to psychoanalyze every word and every geopolitical stumble, it can feel utterly exhausting. We're far enough into the weekend that sustained concentration seems quixotic. This night requires a necessary seismic shift in focus. You need something anthemic, a pulse of pure, crystallized energy. So for our next track, let us transcend this muted backdrop. Let Mon Zelmerlu deliver exactly what we require. Heroes Fanfare.

Another Sunday night, another tsunami of global disequilibrium. From inflationary concerns linked to $15.4 billion debts to internal political bickering over sick notes. It's an operatic level of systemic strain. Seriously, wading through reports on trade tariffs and geopolitical skirmishes feels like trekking across unstable ground in just 18 degrees Celsius weather. We're tired from the sheer spectacle of complicated crisis, the kind that requires reading every single fine print point about Weimar tax hikes. It's exhaustive analysis. Tonight, we need fewer economic simulations and more immediate propulsion. Let's bypass the geopolitical palaver entirely for something

0: visually anthemic, something that demands movement. Falco is here with Rock Me Amadeus.
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Sunday evening, grappling with bureaucratic nitpicking. The sheer administrative weight of mandatory sick documentation versus suggesting a mere tax-free bonus, it's profoundly underwhelming stuff. Do we ever just get enough simple clarity? Even at 18 degrees Celsius, all this talk feels unnecessarily murky. It's an operetta of overcomplicated legislation. Frankly, after wading through points about sick notes and governmental schemes, my brain demands the opposite of complexity. It requires pure sonic propulsion. We are done with the tedious policy debate. So, let us shake off that bureaucratic residue entirely. This next track is a perfect injection of uncomplicated joy, an anthem demanding action. Get ready to groove, because we've got Beggin' coming up from Chris Lake and Aluna. Let's beg for this release.

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Live from Osnabrück. Your soundtrack, your energy. All day, all night. Another

0: What?
1: Another mandatory reminder that complex bureaucracy is deeply resistant to good sense. Politicians debate tax-free bonuses instead of simply achieving clarity. And hey, watch your trajectory when you hit Lotte and Osnabrück. Those objects on the roadway are a definite hazard. But we're done surviving suboptimal policy or stray roadside grit tonight. It's time for pure kinetic momentum. This next track demands that every muscle ignites. Get ready to be physical because it is straight fire.
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1: 18 degrees, overcast. It's practically glacial down here at Osnabrück tonight. But don't worry, tomorrow kicks up to 19 degrees, partly cloudy and deceptively calm. We aren't settling for deceptively. Tonight demands something more opulent, a sound that is absolutely demanding attention. If you feel like merely existing, this might deflate your spirit. This track wants so much, it practically assumes ownership of your entire week. Hit play now.

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1: 18 degrees today, perfectly suitable for a brooding existential thought, isn't it? Maybe ideal weather to contemplate global flashpoints. We just clocked the latest reports from Hormuz. Tensions are escalating again after that ceasefire faltered. Essentially, when diplomacy gives way to deterrence, things get awfully complicated near vital shipping lanes. It's intense stuff, navigating geopolitical currents while trying to find something light enough for your Sunday night soundtrack. So let's recalibrate our sonic spectrum completely. Leave the strategic depth and the international stakes right there. This next track is pure, unadulterated pop energy. It's designed to make you sing along so loudly, it might just solve humanity's current predicament. Get ready to yell, "Am I wrong?" Because we are leaving all seriousness at the station drop box.

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1: 18 degrees Celsius, overcast out there, making for perfect Sunday atmosphere, though nothing quite so volatile as global shipping lanes. The talk this week remains centered on Hormuz. U.S. forces resume strikes after a ceasefire lapse regarding those insidious sea mines. We understand the gravity of escalating geopolitical stakes around such vital routes. But listen, midnight doesn't require us to chart every current global ripple. Some things are built for primal energy release, not strategic deterrence maneuvers. It's time to shed that high-stakes diplomatic jacket and embrace pure, raucous abandon. This selection is a roaring tonic, a necessary soundtrack when the world feels too heavy on your soul. Get ready to feel supremely wild because Steppenwolf drops Born to be Wild.

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Go away, you try to take the best of me. 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
1: We packed a lot into these last few hours. From systemic debt concerns involving amounts like Cal 154 billion to industrial sectors warning about job losses. The world likes conflicting ideas right now. Political paralysis remains deep, whether it's mandatory sick notes or massive pension overhauls. Something seems impossible to agree upon. The markets are volatile, demanding attention at every corner. As we reflect on global hotspots, the contrast is striking. Serious espionage risks next door, while the weather here? Only 18 degrees Celsius and overcast. A relatively calm backdrop for such maximum chaos. We covered everything from failing

regulatory structures to the complexities of tariff wars waged over Chinese hybrids. It's a lot to process before midnight, isn't it? Don't try to solve world governance right now. Just let your feet up. The traffic out here is clear. A1 all good. Take a deep breath and settle in. Linkin Park is up next.

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1: We navigated profound financial theory tonight, from systemic debt concerns touching amounts like Taiwan 54 billion to intense debates over tariffs. The global system truly demands everything. It's a colossal workload. But listen, this kind of geopolitical turmoil and regulatory failure makes the forecast feel delightfully inconsequential. The atmospheric stability at 18 degrees Celsius is almost shockingly predictable compared to all that shouting. We don't need radical restructuring plans right now. We just need a sonic escape hatch. Relax those overloaded circuits, because Ellie Goulding is next with Paradise to clear your head completely.

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1: Those numbers, 22% ready to abandon everything, 47% anticipating crisis. They certainly carry weight for a Monday night. But we are experts at minimizing monumental matters, aren't we? Look around. It is only 18 degrees Celsius and the clouds overhead remain mildly uniform. We need zero geopolitical restructuring right now. Just let that low-grade distress dissipate into sound waves. Suga Babes with About a Girl is here to distract you from every ticking civil uncertainty out there tonight. Enjoy the sonic antidote.

tremor runs through the data tonight. Significant disquiet. 22% contemplating departure. 47% predicting decline. It certainly adds an extra gravitational drag to a Monday night. Good thing we don't have to navigate that level of political upheaval at this hour. We're keeping things breezy, running only 18 degrees Celsius and nowhere near untenable. Let the profundity of all that civic dread just dissipate into pure sonic bliss. Rosenstolz is here with Liebe Astalis. Prepare for a magnificent deflection from every weight of expectation out there tonight. Enjoy this exquisite anesthetic.

0: It's 12:40 at night, the perfect hour for absolute composure. Outside, the sky remains a stubbornly overcast shade while we hold steady here inside at 18 degrees Celsius. Don't let those ambient numbers fool you. Nothing is going to fail tonight. We're making a decisive choice right now, abandoning any pretense of complexity. Get ready for something pure, something engineered for optimal mood elevation. Gorgon City and Rumens are about to deliver Saving My Life. Hopefully this track saves more than just one life, because after a long week, we certainly don't need anything that feels dangerously underachieved. Stay locked in.
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1: It's 12:50, Monday, and outside the studio. The day has been relentlessly chaotic, from energy crises to international flare-ups. But right here, nothing is dissolving. Don't let those historical stressors freak you out. We are keeping it composed at 18 degrees Celsius while all that geopolitical turbulence unfolds. Your rhythm needs more than just rhetoric, though. It requires undeniable styles. Get ready for the perfect counterpoint to a grueling Monday and a night of complicated headlines, Miss Fatty. Million Stylez is up next.
2: So what am I say? Anyway, Millie there, the fat kitty them there. Is it me? Yeah, man, I say going on. Yo, my ladies.

0: Tonight, after all that global friction from Hormuz strikes to deep anxiety brewing across Europe, it sounds like the world decided to rehearse a crisis festival. But here, at Ozna FM, we keep it composed. Right now, the mercury sits at 17 degrees Celsius, partly cloudy, which is probably a much easier forecast than whatever political skirmish is bubbling over in your feed. From pension reforms and potential gas shortages to national safety quandaries, seriously packed headlines tonight. Remember that even when the news feels overwhelming, you need something solid under your belt. We are way past needing just mere rhetoric. We require undeniable rhythm. Don't let this accumulated sense of genteel stress settle in. The forecast suggests things might brighten up a bit later, climbing to 19 degrees Celsius and still partly cloudy. A manageable shift, honestly. So let's ditch the geopolitical gravitas for a little while. It's time to stop worrying and just hear something good. Vitamin String Quartet kicking off with I Don't Wanna Stop.
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0: Listen up, Osnabrück. Zero traffic grinds means things are running slick right now. At 17 degrees Celsius, we've got perfect partly cloudy conditions. So smooth, it almost whispers across your skin. But the atmosphere needs more than just manageable shifts to 19 degrees later. Tonight calls for raw voltage and unadulterated fire. Don't let any low-frequency lulls settle in. Crank up those speakers because Blood Brothers is about to kick some rhythm into our Monday night.
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to kill. We processed enough headlines today to fuel three global wars and one catastrophic car ride. But hey, even amidst sea mines near Hormuz and all that geopolitical turbulence, remember this, we're fine. The weight of it all, the strikes, the strife is just a little nap away. It's only 17 degrees Celsius right now. Stellar diplomacy is required for us to survive the chilly reality before we drift into those sweet 19 degrees later. Let the drama settle. Forget the pension reform fights and the drone incident fallout. Tonight requires something deeper, something more enduring than temporary alliances or a slight temp increase. It demands pure resonance. Prepare your ears. Kenny Rogers is calling all the way in with All My Life.

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1: It's barely 1 o'clock, Monday night. The weather holds steady at 17 degrees Celsius, perfect for resisting sleep until our next track arrives. Ellaret is playing Ball and Chain, a lovely suggestion for those who prefer their nights kept comfortably predictable. Deep breaths, everyone.

17 degrees Celsius out there, a bit damp, even under this partly cloudy sky. But trust me, things are about to escalate. We're ditching any notion of sluggish Monday night vibes right now. We need a seismic shift. The temperature is rising all week with that promised 19 by afternoon, yet somehow nothing compares to the heat coming through these speakers next. Get ready for this absolute banger, Blue Cantrell, featuring Sean Paul and Dr. Dre bringing us Breeze the Rap version. Let's elevate this frequency.

The current political climate is anything but mellow, demanding our absolute attention, far beyond the mere number of degrees. After hearing Konstantin von Notz label the drone fallout a military action, demanding weekly reports and strict control measures against espionage, there's serious tension humming through this signal tonight. It sounds like something requiring an immediate escalation, needing every single visa processed with utmost scrutiny. But we are not going to dwell on diplomatic tensions or arcane bureaucratic skirmishes tonight. It's time for a visceral shift in frequency. Although the temperature is stuck at 17 degrees and overcast currently, things are about to rock harder than that predicted 19 by afternoon. We need pure kinetic energy right now. Prepare yourselves, because Volbeat is dropping us into my body.